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1: 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I told her everything, kept no secret. She saw my strengths, told her my weakness. We were invisible.

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Now would you ever realize the consequences of

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1: 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Let's take a journey.

0: Musik, die euch glücklich macht. 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
1: When I met you in the summer, to my heartbeat sound, we fell in love as the leaves turn.